this thing. It's like easy going. Put this thing on my Mercedes Benz, just drive around like I'm not.

I called you here today for a bit of bad news. I won't be able to see you anymore because of my obligations and the ties that you have. We've been meeting here every day. And since this is our last day together, I want to hold you just one more time. When you turn and walk away, don't look back. I want to remember you just like this. Let's just

sell your land, they'll take it. They call that eminent domain. Then they had their meeting in Shakota, hot summer day. There were men there from the government to say what the government had to say. Well, my granddad listened patiently, but